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0: Kiss 104.1. You can't say I ain't jamming over here. This is the Bobby V Show. I am Bobby V. This is the soul of the ATL. You already know this is my favorite part of the show and yours too. Well, we go over here to the Kiss app and see what y'all talking about. Y'all been asking some good questions today. Ask Bobby. What's up? Hello?
1: Hey, Bobby. I have an Ask Bobby question.
0: What's up?
1: So, if your ex wanted your best friend and your best friend wanted your ex, would you give them your blessing?
0: It just depends on how long ago that was my ex. If it was just my ex and they wanted each other, y'all been up to something while we was together. But if it was a while ago, like 5-10 years ago, I may give it a pass. All right, ask Bobby, Kiss 104.1.
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4: In honor of the first day of school, I got a few things that I remember about school.
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4: 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Come on, y'all. Maybe it's just me.
3: 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Yeah.
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10: Come in.
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12: This ain't funny, so don't you dare laugh.
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11: Wow.
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14: Hey, I want to give you today Psalms 91. And Psalms 91 tells us that he that dwelleth in the secret place of the Most High shall abide under the shadow of the Almighty. I will say of the Lord that he is my refuge and my fortress. My God, in him will I trust. For surely he shall deliver thee from the snare of the fowler and from the noise of the pestilent. He shall cover thee with his feathers, and under his wing thou shalt trust him. His truth shall be thy shield and thy buckler. Hey, I've just given you Psalms 91. Now you are Psalms 91. 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

Oh, it's my jam right here. I know this your jam. Every time I get in my gal car, my little side piece, you know what it is. She bumping this right here, and this just gets us all the way in the mood. Mm-hmm. And that's what I do over here. 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

0: 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Bobby, what's up?
1: Hey, Bobby B. This is Ashley. I have an Ask Bobby question.
0: What's up?
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0: I would say so. 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

0: 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This is the Bobby V Show. I am Bobby V. On this Munyun Monday, gotta get the Munyun, because without the Munyun, ain't no Funyun. Let's go up here to the Kiss app and see what y'all talking about. Ask Bobby. What's up? Hello?
1: Hi, Bobby. This is Kayla. I have an Ask Bobby question.
0: What's up?
1: Should your significant other tell you every time somebody flirts with them?
0: No. I don't want to hear every time, because I know you hot, baby. You hot because I holler at you. If I like you, then I know other guys like you. But I don't want to know it every time, because now that's making me feel like that you don't believe in yourself and you knowing that you are as beautiful as you are. So, no, I don't want to hear every time some kind of dude talk to you, all right? 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
12: 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I'm trying to get your medical bills reduced so that you can see your money. 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

B Show. I am Bobby V on this Monday. You already know. I told you, don't play with him. He is not one of them. It's the Bobby V Show. I got all the jams. Don't you know? Talk to me nice. Don't talk to me twice. 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

0: 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This is the Bobby V Show. I hope y'all been rocking out with me and enjoying the show as much as I have. 7 to 10, Sunday through Thursday. We do it again and again. But before I go, I got to let you know that time don't wait around while you overthink, hesitate, or try to feel ready. Some doors open once, quietly, and they gonna close the same way. No morning, no second shot. Yeah. It's scary to take that risk, to step into something uncertain. But missing it stays with you way longer than failing ever will. Opportunities don't care if you was confused, tired, or not in the mood. They move on. And watching somebody else live the life you want to live, that hurts. So when something feels right, even if it's uncomfortable, move. Because regret isn't loud in the moment. It builds slowly, and one day, it's the only thing left. Those are words from the Valedictorian, chapter 2, verse 1. I am Bobby V. I love you. It's Kiss 104.1.
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3: In honor of the first day of school, I got a few things that I remember about school.
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And I'm just checking in on you. I noticed your light was still on. That's certainly okay with me, baby. It's whatever you like. I got you. 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
2: 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You lost track of how far you've run, somewhere just past the city limits. You can't stop. You have to find out what happens next. Then it's over. The universe seems bigger. You feel different. You feel like you have no idea where you are. Audible. Stories that speak to you.
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1: 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Tony, if you say that name backwards.
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2: In honor of the first day of school, I got a few things that I remember about school.
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2: Like, maybe it's just me, Jordan, but that square pizza at school, that was the best pizza ever.
3: It sure was.
2: 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I don't know if them was real sausages. I don't even know why they cut it into square pieces like that. But that square school pizza was the best pizza ever. 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Come on, y'all. Maybe it's just me.
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0: My name is Leroy. I'm from Atlanta, Georgia. 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My whole life just froze. The company itself wanted to go ahead and offer me a very minimum amount. 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
3: 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My stepmother, she had injuries. I had Julian, they had other lawyers. 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And I wasn't even driving. I was in the back seat. So thank you, Jay Sanders.
4: 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You write real quick.
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0: No matter the traffic, no matter the exit, you're riding with the soul of Atlanta. 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
1: But I understand why she's burning me to hold on to this. I know this is something I gotta do, but that don't mean I want to. What I'm trying to say is that I love you. I feel like this is coming to an end.

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1: 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I absolutely love it. Have heard it for many, many years, and it always play the best hits.
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2: In honor of the first day of school, I got a few things that I remember about school.
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2: 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Maybe it's just me.
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0: ATL. It's Morning Inspiration with your boy Isaac Kyree. Get up this morning. I'm so happy you guys are with me. We have a great show lined up for you. Wake on up, get ready. It's Kiss 104.1, the soul of the ATL. Keep it locked.
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Morning Inspiration with Isaac Caree. I pray that you're having a great day so far. The kids are back in school. The highways are a little packed in Atlanta. But hey, man, it's going to be a great school year for the kids. It's going to be a great week for you. We're praying God's covering over all the children, all the schools, all the teachers. Man, it's going to be a great year. This is Aretha Franklin, Holy, Holy. 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

0: 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Morning Inspiration with Isaac Carey. Can y'all do me a favor and pray for me? My baby girl, Elena's going back to college next week. And, man, it's always hard. We had a great summer, and she had a great time. She got a chance to travel and work and do all her things. But I'm having a little separation anxiety. So if y'all can pray for me, she's at Alabama A&M on the Hill. So she's going back to college. So y'all pray for me, and I'll pray for you. Hey, man, y'all keep it locked. It's Kiss 104.1, the soul of the ATL. Keep it locked.
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0: 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And November 7th and 8th, we'll prove it.
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Here's Tasha Cobbs Leonard featuring John Legend, Church. 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

0: Morning Inspiration, Kiss 104.1, the soul of the ATL. We've come to the end of the show. Thank you for joining us this morning. I pray something was said and played that really blessed you. I want to leave you with this motivational nugget here. Don't stop. Maybe you're in the middle of what you've been praying for. Don't quit. Don't stop. Keep going. You just may be in the middle of the thing that you've been praying for. I want to encourage you to keep on going. 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Tony and Tony coming up next. Y'all be blessed.
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0: Tony Moore is the birthday today.
1: That's right, y'all. Hey, it's going to be a great day today, you guys. Get up, second day of school. Some people are starting today, so wake it up. Hey. We got your soundtrack. We got your fun. We got everything you need right here. So leave it locked with Tony and Tony in the Morning right here on KISS 104.1, Atlanta's best R&B. Yeah, yeah, yeah. Bow.

0: in between.
1: Kiss 104.1, Atlanta's best R&B is Tony and Tony in the morning. Hey, coming up in 10 minutes, we're going to get unplugged with Fred Blankenship. But right about now, let's see what's up with this traffic.
2: And now, from Georgia's billion-dollar car wreck lawyer, Gary Martin Hayes, here's a look at traffic from the Kiss 104.1 Traffic Center.
3: Well, hello there. Good morning to you, Tony, Tony, and good morning, ATL, on your terrific Tuesday, which is already getting started with a bang, y'all, on the east side freeways. Now, it's actually starting to, well, okay, so here's what's happening. On I-20 on the east and westbound lanes, right around Panola Road, we got some heavy-duty road construction, right? And so on the eastbound lanes, you got to back up to, well, past Wesley Chapel Road now. And on those westbound lanes, you had to back up to just shy of Turner Hill Road. But it looks like those westbound lanes are really starting to kind of break up there. And this report sponsored by Mr. Sparky Electric is Atlanta's go-to electrician this summer. 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Tammy Thomas with dependable traffic on Atlanta's best R&B, Kiss 104.1 with Tony and Tony in the morning.
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0: Atlanta's best R&B, Tony and Tony in the morning at 6:12. And coming up in 4 minutes, we're getting unplugged with Fred Blankenship right here on Kiss 104.1. Wake up.
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1: 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Let's turn him all the way up. From WSB-TV, Channel 2 Action News, to the KISS Studios with Tony and Tony in the morning. It's Fred Blankenship, Unplugged, on KISS 104.1. 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
4: Freddie B! What's happening, y'all?
2: Yeah, what's going on?
4: You ever have one of those mornings, y'all, where you're saying, not today?
2: Yeah. Yes.
4: Oh,
2: yeah.
4: Right? Maybe not today in the sense of, oh, not today, but I'm not sure I can face it today.
2: Right.
4: Right?
2: Yeah.
4: Here's my charge to you.
2: Mm-hmm.
4: Show up anyway.
2: Mm-hmm.
4: Okay?
2: Mm-hmm.
4: Show up. Put one little small foot in front of the mm-hmm. other. And lately, I've been kind of involved. I've been more involved, at least... in the process than the end result.
2: Mm-hmm.
4: We all want to be $1 million, right?
2: Yeah.
4: We all
2: yes.
4: want to be the, hey, you're great, right?
2: Yeah.
4: Sometimes it don't work out that way.
2: Right, doesn't
4: right?
2: it?
4: But lately I've been involved with, let me just do the steps that should get me to the result that I want.
2: Mm-hmm.
4: And whatever happens after that, that's just kind of what it is.
2: Right.
4: You know, and that's been really good for me lately.
2: Ooh.
4: And maybe it's good for somebody else out there today too.
2: Mm-hmm.
4: So hopefully that is some good words in your world today. Whatever you're doing today, put that one small step in front of the other.
2: One step at a time.
4: Start there.
2: Mm-hmm.
4: Hey, what do we always do?
2: Let's get it.
1: That's your first dose of Fred Blankenship Unplugged. The next one's coming up this morning at 9:40. 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
5: 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Tony and Tony in the morning at 6:17. Hey, coming up in 10 minutes, we got your morning headlines. And ATL drivers are really feeling the pain, Jordan.
2: Yeah, we are.
5: That's coming up in about 10 minutes. Let's look at traffic.
1: And now, from Georgia's billion-dollar car wreck lawyer, Gary Martin Hayes, here's a look at traffic from the KISS 104.1 Traffic Center.
6: Hill Road and Terrell Mill Road. Now, and this has got you real stacked up, y'all. That backup is going to take you all the way back down to the perimeter. And then on the east side here, we do still have this heavy-duty road construction. Now we got an accident inside the construction zone on the westbound lanes of I-20 just past Lithonia Industrial. And then the construction is at Panola. Then you got westbound delays and all kinds of stuff going on there. 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

0: It's time for headlines. Okay. 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
1: What? In the entire ATL.
2: What in the entire ATL is really going on, Tony Sko?
3: I love it, Jordan. Hey, 6:30, Tony and Tony in the Morning. And hey, check this out. We made number one ATL.
2: Woo-hoo.
3: Woo! We are number one on the list.
2: Okay.
3: Yes. Of guess what?
2: Of what?
3: The most stressful city to drive in America.
2: What?
3: We are number one. Yay!
2: Okay, I'm taking my class back. Never mind.
3: And it just released the list. Atlanta sits atop the list as the most stressful city to drive in the U.S., followed by Nashville, Philly, San Antonio, and Baltimore. They say, hey, bumper-to-bumper traffic, constant construction, confusing interchanges, and aggressive drivers are like some of the reasons why.
2: Okay.
3: We
2: and
3: are
2: the potholes.
3: Yeah, and the potholes.
2: Definitely
3: and the potholes. Here's the thing that I don't like. Like when you look at your GPS, it'd be like 6 miles. Be like 6 miles.
2: Right.
3: Shouldn't take me with what? 15 minutes time.
2: If that.
3: Be 45 minutes.
2: Yep. Welcome to Atlanta.
3: To get 6 miles. And also, sitting at a light to make a turn, you got to go through like 5 lights
2: mm-hmm.
3: sometimes. So, thank you, Atlanta. We appreciate you. And check this out. A scary situation is happening with the water supply out there in Clayton County. What they're saying is investigators are saying that there have been a cyber attack.
2: What?
3: On the water pumping stations out in Clayton County. They're looking at these things called PLCs, which are programmable logic controllers, which help operate the water pumping stations. Now, they said they have been tampered with by cyber criminals, Jordan. They're messing with the water supply.
2: Oh, Lord.
3: Now, they're saying that there's no indication that the drinking water has been contaminated. And here is Erin Thomas. She's with the Clayco Water Department.
4: What we realize is that some of our pump stations went down. Things could get really dangerous if they were to be mutilated or attacked or disturbed in service of any matter. However, our team promptly were able to identify that they were down and we were able to get the service restored.
3: Y'all better get on that.
2: Tony, ain't nothing safe at this point. The food, water, nothing.
3: The lettuce, the beans, the water. Oh, my goodness, man. What is going
2: That's
3: on?
2: That's wild.
3: What's really going on? Hey, shout out to the Hawks, man. I like claps.
2: Okay,
3: give me some
2: come
3: love.
2: On.
3: Hey, the Atlanta Hawks and State Farm Arena are teaming up for what they're calling the 6th annual Million Meal Pack, Jordan.
2: Okay.
3: It's a day of service dedicated to helping fight food insecurity across the metro Atlanta area. It's going down Saturday, September 26th. Volunteers are coming together. They're going to try to pack 1 million meals to distribute to people who are suffering from food insecurity. So, shout out to them, man. Shout
2: okay,
3: out to the
2: Hawks.
3: You know, they playing defense against hunger.
2: Yeah.
3: I like that. Where you at, hunger? You ain't going nowhere. Where you at?
2: Get this sandwich.
3: Get this sandwich. Take that.
2: That's Sign me up.
3: Yeah, for real. Yeah,
2: yeah.
3: I'll go out there and volunteer. And man, I saw this video yesterday and I was so happy. They had a first day of school parents' day party. Man, this thing was lit. It was like 200 Atlanta area women. As soon as they dropped the babies off, got them off to school, they went and hung out at Seasalt on Howell Mill. And when I tell you,
2: They was outside. Now, my question is, because you know when you go to day parties, did they get up on time to go pick them babies up?
3: Right. Like I said, they partied that morning, but by about 12, 1 o'clock, they was in the
2: Wrap
3: crib.
2: Wrap it
3: like,
2: up. Tony, wake up.
3: So, shout out to the Seasalt, man, Ohio Mill, man.
2: Yeah.
3: Them ladies was turned up. I'm like, oh, hey, mama,
2: that
3: I see
2: dope.
3: You. Hey, girl. Hey, it's 6:34. You rolling with Tony and Tony in the Morning. And we got that morning motivation coming up with Tony Moore. All right? It's her birthday.
2: It is. Happy birthday, Tony. Y'all
3: Kiss
2: go ahead. 104.1. Hit her up on social media.
3: Hit her up. That's right.

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1: This week we've been really focusing on self-awareness, so let's keep going with it and be mindful today of how you filter your energy. Remind yourself that not every comment or minor provocation warrants your energy or a response. Some life-changing wisdom that's been shared by greats like Mandela and Warren Buffett: you'll continue to suffer if you have an emotional reaction to everything that is said to you. True power is sitting back and observing things with logic. True power is restraint. If words control you, that means everyone else can control you. The more reactive you are, the more you give away your power. Not every comment deserves your energy. Not every critic deserves your reaction. And if your emotions are easily triggered by words, you'll never be free. It's like putting a weapon in someone else's hands to use against you. So as we continue on this journey of self-awareness, be mindful of how you filter your energy. Control your reaction, control your peace. Breathe and allow things to pass.

0: a church crap right there.
1: Yeah.
0: Amen, amen.
1: Amen. Tabernacle.
0: Church.
2: Good morning to you and good morning, ATL, y'all. It's Tuesday. Let's get right to it, Marietta.
0: All right, yeah, hold on, Tammy. We're going to get to that in 1 second. Right about now, though, we need the 14th caller at 404-741-0104. If you want to go and see the hilarious Tony Roberts at the City Winery, hit us up right now. But you got to finish these lyrics, all right? Phone lines are open. Now, let's hear that traffic.
3: And now, from Georgia's billion-dollar car wreck lawyer, Gary Martin Hayes, here's a look at traffic from the KISS 104.1 Traffic Center.
2: Tony Time 2, good morning to you and good morning, ATL, y'all. It's Tuesday. Let's get right to it. Marietta is under fire right now. We got 75 northbound, all jam-packed between Windy Hill Road and Delk Road. Looks like only one left lane is getting by. And so this is involving semis, cars. It's just a messy situation, y'all. You will brake lit solid back to Cumberland Boulevard, so this gonna cost you about an extra hour to commute already, y'all. Also, as you travel on the east side freeways, I-20 East, eastbound after Wesley Chapel Road, you do have a crash inside the construction zone. 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Atlanta Braves Baseball. We are Braves Country. Tammy Thomas with dependable traffic on Atlanta's best R&B, KISS 104.1 with Tony and Tony in the morning.
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3: Good morning.
2: Good morning, Katie. All right, all right. We got a little challenge for you, okay? We got tickets to see Tony Roberts at the City Winery on September 4th. But you got a little bit of work to do, Katie. You got to finish these lyrics.
3: All right, I'm ready.
2: All right, are you confident?
3: Yes.
2: Okay, here we go, Katie. Finish the lyrics.
3: Okay.

0: Yeah. Just creeping on the down low, so no one is supposed to know.
1: Hey, Katie.
2: Katie hit us with the country version. Right. So I creep. Yeah, hell, I'm keeping my head on the down low. Hey.
1: Go, Katie.

0: Thank you.
1: All right, Katie, you got two tickets to see Tony Robbins. He's going to be at the City Winery September 4th. 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But you are already hooked up for finishing those lyrics, all right?
0: All right, thank you so much.
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1: Okay, okay.
2: All right, Reggie B's about to go commercial free. Wake him up, shake him up, mix. Hey, real quick, happy birthday to Toni Moore.
1: Hey.
2: Toni with an I. Hey. Also, President Barack Obama, Marcus Houston, and Bobby Shmurda, y'all.
1: Okay.
2: Happy birthday to you, you, you, and you. Hey, it's going down. It's also National Chocolate Chip Cookie Day.
1: Okay.
2: I think I'm going to have me a couple, all right?
1: Me too.
2: Let's get into it right about now with Reggie B's Wake 'em Up, Shake 'em Up mix right here on KISS 104.1.

0: Yeah, yeah, Reggie B's commercial free on the ones and twos. With your Wake 'em Up, Shake 'em Up mix is 7:04. You're rolling with Tony and Tony in the morning. Tony with a Y.
1: Jordan with an A.
0: Tony with an I is celebrating her birthday today.
1: Yeah.
0: Happy birthday, Tony! Hey, if you follow her on social media, hit her up and give her some birthday love, all right? Hey, all right, we're going to get back to this mix. Tony and Tony in the morning. We doing our thing, y'all, right here on your Tuesday. Kiss 104.1.

0: All right. I see you, Reggie B's, yep, doing your thing. It's Kids 104.1, the soul of the ATL. 708, Tony and Tony in the morning, and let's get a quick look at expRoofingAndContractors.com weather today. Of course, yes, there is more rain in your forecast, okay?
1: Ooh,
0: it's basically going to rain all week. That's what they're saying. We're going to see a high of 87 degrees. Right now, we're sitting at about 71 with a low of 73 degrees later on tonight, all right? Right about now, traffic.
1: Triple T report.
0: I mean, Triple T report, yeah.
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6: With Tony Moore.
0: All right, let's get into this, shall we, Jordan?
1: Let's do it, Tony.
0: Hey, shout out to Jafar Jackson. You know, that's Michael Jackson's nephew who did a great job playing Michael in the Michael movie, mm-hmm, which has made like $1 billion.
1: Literally.
0: Well, he ain't letting that stop him. He is jumping into another role, Jordan.
1: Okay.
0: All right. So he's going to keep his acting thing going. He's set to star in a new movie with Will Smith called Supermax.
1: Oh, that's big. That's dope. I'm going to give him some claps on that.
0: Yeah, check that out. You go from playing Michael.
1: Yeah.
0: And then you jump into a role with one of the biggest stars in Hollywood, Will Smith. They're going to play some undercover agents in a Supermax prison that is supposed to be unescapable.
1: Hey, Jafar, what that bank account look like?
0: That bank account looking good.
1: Yeah. Call me Jafar. Hey, boy.
0: What up, nephew?
1: Right. Now he done became everybody family member and
0: right,
1: friend.
0: Right, yep. So shout out to Jafar Jackson, man. I'm proud of him. He's doing this game. And another thing up out of the Jackson camp, you know, after the Michael Jackson movie, Joe Jackson has always been portrayed as just being mean and ornery and everything. But you got to realize he like built and was responsible for one of the greatest entertainment families in history.
1: Absolutely.
0: So with that being said, he's about to get his own docuseries.
1: Okay.
0: Yeah.
1: How we feel about that?
0: You know what? Marlon Jackson, he's going to be the one producing it. And I guess he's saying, hey, you know what? Everybody gets my father wrong. Everybody, you know, talks about how mean he was. But, hey, if it wasn't for him, we wouldn't be where we are. So,
1: okay.
0: I would like to hear his story, because you got to think about it. This guy raised five boys in Gary, Indiana, one of the poorest, brokest, dangerous cities in America.
1: In that little house.
0: In that little house. Kept them all off the streets. And like I say, he built an entertainment dynasty. So I would like to see, you know, his mentality and some of the struggles early on.
1: Okay.
0: I don't know. I think they said it's going to be an 8-part. I don't know if we need 8 whole parts.
1: Right. But
0: of that,
1: we'll see.
0: Yep. And, wow, trouble for Sydney Starr.
1: Okay.
0: Now, y'all know who Sydney Starr is. She's a media personality.
1: Reality star.
0: Reality star.
1: Love and hip hop. Was the reason why Chingy's career ended.
0: Yeah, over one picture.
1: Right.
0: Yeah, she's dating, was dating, I guess, Darius McQuarrie.
1: Right.
0: Eddie Winslow. Yeah, mm-hmm. So she came to Atlanta. She was going to host a reunion, but she got caught up in a juvenile sex assault charge.
1: Yikes.
0: Yeah, it happened at the, out in Hapeville.
1: The Embassy Suites
0: mm-hmm, out in Hapeville, and they're saying that she is being charged with sexual battery, sexual assault, and sodomy. Yeah.
1: Did you see that mugshot?
0: Woo, boy. Talking about rough.
1: Sydney was looking like Steven. I said, baby, go get that makeup and that wig back.
0: Yeah, Sydney was looking like the surgery got reversed or something.
1: That neck was thick
0: neck. I thought it was an NFL player.
1: Okay. linebacker
0: neck.
1: Well,
0: got an Adam's apple back in there.
1: Right.
0: I'm like, what the hell happened with this mug shot? Well, woo, boy, was it the lighting?
1: So, I mean, if you mess with kids,
0: yeah,
1: I don't even got no sympathy for you. I'm sorry.
0: Yeah, and it's a juvenile, so we'll see what happens with that. She's, of course, denied the charges, but we shall see, all right?
1: And she waived her first court appearance,
0: uh-huh,
1: and she got to go to court August 25th.
0: And she waived her stylist appointment as well.
1: That part.
0: That is a rough mugshot right there, boy.
1: Yes, it was.
0: Woo! I think I'm going to become a mugshot stylist.
1: You know, that would be dope.
0: So you go into jail, and right before they take their mugshot, you fix them
1: up
0: a little
1: together.
0: Bit. Yeah.
1: Don't steal Tony idea out there, y'all.
0: Right, mugshot stylist. That's going to be my new career.
1: I'm here for it. Let me know if you need some assistance.
0: It's going to be some beautiful mugshots. Okay? For real.
1: People going to get arrested on purpose.
0: All right, y'all. That is your Triple T report. And coming up inside the group chat this morning, are parents jumping the gun when it comes to introducing their kids to who they are dating? The internet is divided, y'all. We're going to tell y'all who started all this mess. It's coming up right here on Kiss 104.1 at 7:13. Good morning, y'all.
3: And now, from Georgia's billion-dollar car wreck lawyer, Gary Martin Hayes, here's a look at traffic from the Kiss 104.1 Traffic Center.
4: 75 on the northbound lanes between Windy Hill and Delk Road. It is only allowing that left lane to squeeze on by from that serious crash. 4 or 5 semis involved in that. Several cars. It's got you pretty much stopped back to Cumberland Boulevard, so got about a 45-minute delay on that one. On the flip side, southbound 75 at South Marietta Parkway, an overturned vehicle is going to only allow your right lane. 7 cars involved in this pileup with a backup to 575. And then my folks in Smyrna on the perimeter northbound at South Cobb Drive. You got 2 right lanes down from that collision. 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
3: And now, from Georgia's billion-dollar car wreck lawyer, Gary Martin Hayes, here's a look at traffic from the KISS 104.1 Traffic Center.
4: Tony and Tony on a Tuesday in primetime. Y'all, it's wicked out there. Watch out there now for this mess in Marietta. We got some double, triple trouble for you. First on northbound 75 between Windy Hill and Delk Road, like 7-8 cars involved in this crash along with 7-8 semis. It's a mess, y'all. But only one left lane is making that single file line by that in the meantime. You only really have a 25-minute delay right now, but it's building. Also, 75 southbound between South Marietta Parkway and Delk Road. This overturned vehicles involves several, like 7 vehicles there as well. And only that right lane can squeeze on by this one with a 45-minute delay. 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
1: All right, we about to talk about it. Tony and Tony in the Morning, right here on Kiss 104.1, Atlanta's best R&B at 7:30. Let's get into this group chat. Now, our parents jumping the gun when it comes to introducing their kids to who they are dating. Todd Tucker has the internet divided, Jordan.
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1: All right, this is what he said.
3: After divorce or a breakup, how soon is too soon? Or when are you able to move on, you know, find somebody else new, somebody special in your life? And when can you introduce them to your kids? Like, when is it okay to introduce to your kids someone you may be dating or be into, or that you're interested in, after coming out of a long relationship?
1: Wow, Todd then sparked an online debate. Now, of course, he was married to Candy Burris for 11 years. They have 4 children between them. They have 2 together, and they each had one from a previous relationship.
2: Right.
1: So apparently Todd is ready to move on and start dating again, but he's asking the question, you know, I got kids. How long should I wait before I introduce that person to my children? Now, the experts are saying that it should be 6 months into a serious relationship. First, you have to establish if the person you're dating is going to be a serious relationship.
2: Okay.
1: They ain't talking about the casual dating relationships, the tap and daps.
2: Right.
1: They ain't talking about those. You like that, don't you?
2: Yeah, I did.
1: Taps
2: and daps.
1: Taps and daps. They're talking about a serious relationship. And they're also saying that you should keep it casual initially. You know what I mean?
2: Ooh.
1: And also they're saying, like, don't overwhelm the kids. If you're going to introduce them in a public place, like
2: right.
1: a lunch or a park, and keep that meeting to like an hour. You don't want to overwhelm your kids.
2: Okay.
1: So that's what the experts are saying. But they're saying the big thing is make sure it's an exclusive relationship, that you guys are in an exclusive relationship and not just fooling around.
2: Right.
1: Okay. What are your thoughts, Jordan?
2: So with me personally, like when Jaden was younger.
1: Yeah.
2: I wouldn't introduce him to nobody for like a year because I had to make sure it was right.
1: Right.
2: And to your point, I would also do it in a public place, like at a park or something like that, where I introduce him like, oh, this is mommy's friend. He'd be like, hi. And he'd be like, okay, can I go get back on the swings or the slides?
1: Right.
2: So
1: right.
2: it wasn't an awkward interaction between him and the guy. But with Marcus, it was a little bit different.
1: Okay, what happened? Look at me. I'm sitting here like, like I'm watching
2: Marcus
1: Lifetime.
2: And I'm telling all our business. I'm finna get in trouble for this, but that's okay. With Marcus and I, it was like an accelerated relationship. Like, as soon as we met each other, we was like, yep, we locked in. We ain't leaving each other. He told me, like, I'm your boyfriend now. You need to cut everybody off. And I'm like, and vice versa. And Jaden met him, like, within 3 months of us dating, but that's because we were so locked in with each other. We were like,
1: y'all knew.
2: Yes.
1: Okay.
2: So I think it really depends on what the situation is. Like, how close are you and the person? Like, as far as y'all moving along and, like, really being on the same accord and page with the relationship.
1: So in your opinion, it's not a timeline. It's a feeling. It's like, is this real? Is this going to go forward?
2: Agreed. And then the whole thing is with Ty, you just got divorced in March. You were married for 11 years. I feel like he still needs time to heal himself before he even puts his children in front of anybody else, because they still co-parent. They still going on family trips and stuff together.
1: Mm-hmm.
2: He was still living in the house at one point.
1: And they was just at the beach together.
2: Exactly.
1: Like in the Caribbean somewhere. Yeah. And they're also saying, too, that you got to think about the children. They may be healing from the divorce situation themselves. So let's talk about it, y'all.
2: Yeah. So it just really depends on the situation and y'all relationship.
1: Right. So it's a feeling instead of a timeline.
2: Exactly.
1: All right. Come on. We want to hear from you. Hit the phone lines, especially if you have been through this situation. 404-741-0104. How long do you wait to introduce your kids to who you're dating? That's our group chat this morning. Let's get it. Kiss 104.1.

0: All right, if you love me, then I'm going to introduce you to my kids. At Six Flags.
1: You're talking about it, and so are we. It's Groove Chat on KISS 104.1, Atlanta's best R&B.
0: All right, we are talking about it inside the group chat at 7:43. Is there a timeline, or do you feel like Jordan? It's just the feeling. When do you introduce your kids to the person that you're dating? Hit us up, 404-741-0104. That's our group chat this morning. Let's hit the lines. G in the ATL, good morning.
2: Good morning. First, I want to give props, I think, to Jordan, because you guys always play music, I think, that corresponds with the topics that you're having. I don't know if people notice that, but anyway, I don't think you introduce your kids to anybody new that you're dating until you're 100% sure that you're over the person that you left.
0: Ooh. Mm-hmm. Okay.
2: Because once you start dating somebody new and you're not over the last person, that relationship is doomed to fail.
0: That could be messy. That could be real messy. You see that every day on these reality shows. You see that on these talk shows. Yeah, it can
3: be
0: messy.
3: You see that with your
0: brother.
3: Cousin and all.
0: Right. At the family reunion. Yep.
2: Yep. Y'all have a great morning.
3: You too. Thank you, D.
0: We appreciate you, D. Thank you. Yeah, you remind me, I got a cousin like that, Jordan. Like, it seemed like every year at the family reunion, he got a new woman.
3: Yeah.
0: And then we'll make it so bad, like, you just got used to the last one. We like, what happened to her? We liked her.
3: Or every holiday, he got a new woman.
0: Got a new woman.
3: I got a cousin like that, too.
0: And bring him around the kids and everything. Yeah. It's like, hold on, we liked her.
3: It's too much. It's crazy.
0: What happened?
3: You're confusing the kids and you're confusing me at this point.
0: Right. And then y'all be bribing the babies, taking them to Six Flags and Dave and Buster's and somewhere fun so they can forget about the trauma.
3: Exactly.
0: That you are putting on them. All right, so we are still asking the question, how long do you wait before you introduce your kids to the person you're dating? Todd Tucker wants to know. Todd said he about to get back out here in these streets, and he needs to know. He needs some guidance. So hit us up, 404-741-0104. That's our group chat this morning. 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
1: And now, from Georgia's billion-dollar car wreck lawyer, Gary Martin Hayes, here's a look at traffic from the KISS 104.1 Traffic Center.
4: Tony, time two. Good morning to you and good morning, ATL. Always waking up in your prime time. Right now, we got this major havoc in Cumberland on the perimeter northbound ramp two set or ramp right there at 75. Two right lanes down on that ramp, and then we've also got trouble here on 75 northbound before Delk Road. Now, only two right lanes are blocked from this accident, so they're making progress. Semis involved in this, all kinds of stuff, and you got to back up to Cumberland. Now, for my folks traveling in Decatur, where it's greater, we got an accident here on 285 northbound at Memorial Drive. 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Tammy Thomas with Dependable Traffic on Atlanta's best R&B, KISS 104.1 with Tony and Tony in the morning.
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0: It's Kids coming up next. Tony's tripping. I got the top 5 things that make me say, who is you?
3: Uh-oh.

0: people listen, even if he is tripping. It's time for Tony's Tripping with Tony and Tony in the Morning on KISS 104.1. It's that time again when Tony speaks his mind.
1: Good morning, ATL. It's your man, Tony Scott, along with my KISS 104.1 family on yet another Top 5 Tuesday. And I got the top 5 things, Jordan, that best make me look at you and say, who is you?
2: Okay, come on with it.
1: All right. Number one, not returning your shopping cart to the cart area.
2: Yeah.
1: Who is you?
2: Uh-huh.
1: You just downright lazy. Yeah, it may take you a whole 45 seconds to do it, but you don't. You're the same person that leaves your popcorn bucket on the floor in the movie instead of bringing it out to the garbage can.
2: Mind your business,
1: I noticed that you looked a little guilty right there, Jordan. You one of them.
2: I am.
1: Who is you? Hey, number two, talking on speakerphone in public. Who is you?
2: Now, that one I have to agree with you
1: yes.
2: on.
1: Why do we have to hear your whole conversation in Publix? It ain't all of our business what you talking about. Then you had a nerve to look irritated when somebody looks at you funny. You the same person who plays music on your phone with no AirPods,
2: yes.
1: Okay?
2: Hate Ooh, that.
1: Who is you? Number three, not saying thank you when somebody holds the door open for you. Who is you?
2: Hello.
1: What do you think, you Rihanna or Beyonce or something? I ain't on your payroll, okay?
2: Okay.
1: I was just being a gentleman like I was taught. Obviously, you missed that lesson. You're the same person who don't wave thank you when somebody lets you get over in traffic, okay?
2: Mm-hmm.
1: Who is you? Okay. Number four, people who don't cover their mouth when they cough or sneeze.
2: Ooh.
1: Ooh. Who is you?
2: Right.
1: I don't want to catch your tuberculosis, okay? You out here spreading germs like an escaped lab monkey, all right? You are the same person who don't wash their hands after using a public restroom, okay?
2: Period.
1: Downright nasty. Who is you?
2: Mm-hmm.
1: And lastly, on the top 5 list of things that make me look at you and say, who is you? Talking with your mouth full of food.
2: Man, say that.
1: Who is you?
2: Okay.
1: I don't want to see how your bile breaks down your food and absorbs the vitamins, okay? Please, man.
2: You're stupid.
1: You are like looking at that statue they had in science class that showed how the whole body worked. Remember
2: yes,
1: the glass
2: yes.
1: statue? Come on, man. You're the same person that smacks loudly while chewing gum. Yuck mouth. Who is you? Okay. Shaman Tony Skull. That was my top 5 list of things that make me say, who is you? We're going to get back into our group chat coming up at about 8:15. But coming up at about 10 minutes, ATL, drivers, we really feeling the pain, y'all.
2: Yes, we are. I'll
1: tell y'all all about that. It's KISS 104.1.
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1: Tony, you got a phone call.
0: Okay, let's see what we got. Good morning, Maxine.
2: Tony, I just want to thank you. Thank you, thank you for your public service announcement just now. I loved it. That was so on point. Oh, my goodness. I love it. I love it.
0: Hey, sometimes you got to look at somebody and say, who is you?
2: Absolutely. Absolutely. Absolutely. Love it. I'm in traffic right now, and if anyone does that to me, doesn't wave at me, I tell you, I look at them sideways.
0: Man. Right. For real. That's one of my biggest pet peeves. Oh!
2: Oh, my goodness. Oh, my goodness. But thank you so much. Love you guys. Take
0: All
2: care.
0: Right, Maxine. Thank you, love.
2: All right. Bye-bye. Bye.
0: All right, let's take a look at this weather from 1-800-TRUCK-WRECK.
1: All right.
0: Yeah, you was a little behind right there. Who is you? Hey, today we're expecting a high of about 87 degrees. Right now we're sitting at about 72 degrees. It's going to chill on out and be like 73 degrees later on tonight. But, of course, there is rain in your forecast as usual. Yes.
3: 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Okay. 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
4: What? In the entire ATL.
1: What in the entire ATL is really going on, Tony Sko?
0: All right, all right. Hey, check it out. Hey, Atlanta, we're number one.
1: Woo, woo. Okay, what we number one for, Tony?
0: You're not going to be happy, Jordan. We are the number one most stressful city to drive in the entire country, according to a new study.
1: Let me take my claps back.
0: Yeah, take them claps back.
1: Never mind.
0: All right, so the top five are Atlanta, number one, Nashville, Philly, San Antonio, and Baltimore. Mm. And they're saying, hey, it's all due to construction, constant construction. It's due to endless traffic. It's due to confusing interchanges and bumper-to-bumper traffic at all times of the day.
1: Now, definitely them interchanges be crazy, because if you miss miss your exit, you got to go up like 10 miles to get back to where you need to be at.
0: Man,
1: and
0: definitely.
1: Between that and them potholes, miss me with all of that.
0: Yep. Remember that time we was coming to work and they had the street blocked off?
1: Yes.
0: And we had, like, I got on the expressway. It was, what, the Gladys Knight?
1: Man, we detoured for like 15, 20 minutes away. I was so mad that morning.
0: I'm like, where is the exit?
1: Right.
0: Yeah. And also, one thing I hate about driving here is, like, if you try to make a turn, you have to wait at least 3 to 4 lights.
1: Yes. Before you can make that left.
0: Before you can make that turn. I'm just like, way, whoa.
1: Welcome to Atlanta.
0: Come on, man. Oh, my goodness. All right, so Atlanta with number one in that category. And, yeah. But here's something scary, man. A scary situation with the water supply out there in Clayton County.
1: Mm-hmm.
0: Apparently, the water pumping stations were attacked by cyber criminals.
1: Lord.
0: Yes.
1: Ain't nothing safe, from the food to the water. Nothing.
0: Everything. They say that some cyber criminals have attacked the water system. Now, they're saying it hasn't contaminated the water, but it did attack the pumping stations that service Clayton County. Here is Erica Thomas. She is the Clayco Water Department's spokesperson.
5: What we realized is that some of our pump stations went down. Things could get really dangerous if they were to be mutilated or attacked or disturbed in service of any matter. However, our team promptly were able to identify that they were down, and we were able to get the service restored.
1: That's scary.
0: That is scary, man. Somebody sitting behind a computer messing with the water.
1: And you know they're saying this is because of the war that's going on over in Iran.
0: We don't know who over here.
1: Like, that's crazy. For somebody all the way over there to now affect our water system.
0: Right. Or they could be here.
1: They could be here.
0: We don't know what these folks said. Man, got to be more careful.
1: Definitely do.
0: Shout out to the Hawks, man. They're doing something good. I like claps. This is a beautiful thing.
1: Come on, Hawks. What
0: the
1: they
0: Hawks
1: doing?
0: In Atlanta, the Hawks and State Farm Arena are teaming up to make a difference. The 6th annual Million Meal Pack.
1: Okay.
0: So what they're doing, they're getting together, man, and they are packing up a bunch of food on September 26th. Volunteers are going to come together to pack meals that will be distributed throughout the country to families who are suffering from food insecurity.
1: That's dope.
0: That's
1: an
0: absolutely beautiful thing, man.
1: Yes, it is.
0: Love y'all. Love y'all for that. And you know what? I think they're looking for volunteers.
1: They are. So you just sign up on the Atlanta Hawks website.
0: I think I'm going to do that.
1: I am too.
0: Yeah, let's do that, Jordan. That'd be a good thing to do.
1: Yep.
0: Yep. And lastly, y'all, Man, of course, yesterday was the first day at school for a lot of Atlanta students. Mm-hmm. And the moms, they sent them babies off to school. They got them to the bus stop. They dropped them off at the drop-off spot or whatever. And then they turned up,
1: hey,
0: y'all.
1: I like claps. Come on, get them some claps on that one.
0: There was about 200 women met at a place called Seesaw on Howell Mill Road. Mm-hmm. And once the backpacks was gone, these moms turned up. They had like a drop-off day party for the mothers after the kids went to school yesterday on the first day. So, yep. Only thing about that, you know how them day parties are.
1: Yeah. About did they 1 o'clock, get up on time to go get them kids?
0: The mamas was in there like...
1: Tony, wake up.

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1: Say less.
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1: All right, we are back to the group chat at 8:25. Tony and Tony in the morning right here on KISS 104.1, Atlanta's best R&B. All right, so Todd Tucker sparked an online debate.
2: Mm-hmm.
1: You know, he's out there in the Caribbean. He said he just walked out of his villa.
2: Daddy daycare.
1: Daddy co-parenting.
2: Right.
1: And all of that. So, you know, him and... Candy Burris, mm-hmm. They were married for 11 years. They have 4 children between them. They got 2 together, and they each had 1 before, right?
2: Mm-hmm.
1: So he's asking a question. He's like, you know what? I'm starting to think about dating again. How long should I wait before I introduce my kids to who I am dating? And it sparked an online debate. Let's hit the phone lines. Michelle in Norcross, good morning.
3: Good morning, Tony, with the Y.
1: Good morning.
3: You know what? You have to listen to the conversation of the person. If they have children, you have to listen to how they treat your children before you decide if you want them around you.
1: You got to see how they talk to their kids first before you even decide if you're going to introduce them to your kids.
3: Right. You got to see how they move and function with theirs.
1: Okay. All right. And then, too, I think you need to see how they treat regular people. Like, see how they treat waiters and waitresses. See how they treat Uber drivers. See how they treat regular folks first before you try to introduce them to your kids.
3: Yeah, bring them around the family. Because they ain't gonna act right.
1: Yeah, if they just cussed the waiter out at Longhorn, you definitely don't want them to meet your babies.
3: Oh, no. They're not doing that.
1: Chuck out in Stockbridge. What's up, my brother?
4: What's happening, my brother?
1: All right, how you feel, man?
4: I'm good, but being a single dad, I'm familiar with this.
1: Okay.
4: A girl once said, when am I going to meet your kids? I told her, never. She said, why not?
1: Whoa.
4: It's not about you and me and my children. It's about you and I.
1: Wow.
4: So, but if anyone meet my children, we got to been dating for at least 6 months.
1: Mm-hmm.
4: And Noah's going to go somewhere.
1: Right.
4: Because I was never in the market for a stepmom or any of that.
1: Mm-hmm.
4: So my children was mine, and I didn't want them seeing me date different women. I didn't want that type of betrayal.
1: That vibe.
4: Type of, you know.
1: Yeah.
4: That vibe. That's it.
1: Mm-hmm. That's what the experts say. The experts say wait at least 6 months into a serious relationship. And they're also saying, Jordan, don't introduce your kids to every little casual dating situation that you have. You know, the tap and daps.
2: Oh, that part.
1: As I like to call them. Don't introduce them to them. And they said that you should always do it in a fun setting like a park or, you know, out to lunch or something. And keep the meeting short. The first meeting, keep it like an hour.
2: Okay, that makes sense.
1: Yeah. 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How long should you wait to introduce your kid to the person that you're dating? 404-741-0104. 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
0: And now, from Georgia's billion-dollar car wreck lawyer, Gary Martin Hayes, here's a look at traffic from the KISS 104.1 Traffic Center.
5: All morning long, on 75 northbound, just before Delk Road, they pushed everything to the right shoulder now, thankfully. And now you only have about a 2-minute backup to Cumberland Boulevard. We're going to take that. Also, 7 cars involved in this pileup on 75 southbound past South Marietta Parkway. We're still talking Marietta here. All that's on the right shoulder now, but your backup is only about 7 minutes deep back to Barrett Parkway. 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Tammy Thomas with dependable traffic on Atlanta's best R&B KISS 104.1 with Tony and Tony in the morning.
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0: And now, from Georgia's billion-dollar car wreck lawyer, Gary Martin Hayes. Here's a look at traffic from the KISS 104.1 Traffic Center.
5: Tony time to good morning to you and good Tuesday morning to you, ATL. And oh, what a Tuesday it has been. We are jam-packed in the ATL right now. On Smyrna freeways, the perimeter northbound at South Cobb Drive, you do have that collision. Double right lane blockage here. Got about a 10-minute backup to Hollowell Parkway. Also in Cumberland, this accident continues on the perimeter northbound. That ramp at 75. Watch out for that one. It's got two right lanes blocked there as well with heavy delays. And on the downtown connector, that's what we call 7585, y'all. On the northbound lanes at Fulton Street, watch out there now for that disabled vehicle blocking a lane. 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
2: All right, back into the group chat. It is 8:35. Todd Tucker sparked an online debate. You know, he was married to Candy for 11 years. He's like, you know what? I'm thinking about dating again, but he got children.
3: Mm-hmm.
2: So he was asking the question, Jordan, how long should he wait before he introduces the person that he's dating to his children? Let's hit the phone line and see what the people are saying. Jordan in Kennesaw. What's up, my brother?
4: What's going on, y'all?
3: Hey, Jordan.
2: Hey, we talking about it this morning. How long do you think you should wait before you introduce your kids to who you dating?
4: So listen, I've been through this. So when it came to my son's mother, my baby mama, when we went to court, we established custody. I had it put in writing. You cannot bring your little random boyfriends around my son.
2: Oh, you petty, bro.
4: He should not know. He should not know who you dating. He should not know who you intimate with. Unless you say I do, that's the first time you can introduce your little boyfriend to my child. I put that in court, right? That was in legal writing.
2: So you said it's got to be an engagement before you do it.
4: Man, engagement ain't even on paper either. You can't prove I'm engaged. I put in there I do.
2: Dang.
4: And the judge said he 1,000% because of everything you just said. The kids are going through a breakup as well. The kids are trying to figure out co-parents and households. What parent can I get along with? What parent do I have to finesse? Like, the kids go through it as well. So if that's the case, we got to protect these kids as well. So don't be bringing your random boyfriends around. I couldn't bring my random girlfriends around. You know, thankfully, all I had was my girl, and I ended up marrying her. So, bam, there we go. I did it the right way. She can't be bringing her little boy toys around my son.

0: 101.1 Atlanta's best R&B. Tony and Tony in the morning. On your Tuesday, it's 8:41. Hey, did y'all hear the rendition of the Star Spangled Banner, the national anthem, from Martha Reeves? Did you hear that?
1: I did over the weekend. I sure did. Yes.
0: Yeah, she's from formerly the group, the Vandellas or whatever. But she was opening up the Women's Pro Baseball League, and they hired her to do the anthem. And, yeah, it kind of went like this. Oh.

0: screaming, whose broad stripes and bright stars through the perilous fight.
1: Lord.
2: Boy, let me tell you something, Joy. Let me tell you what was going on when that was happening. Let me tell you what happened during her singing that anthem.
1: Come on with it, Tommy.
2: 15 crickets just said, "Mama, is that you?" 12 cats thought they heard a mating call.
1: Okay.
2: 14 coyotes ran back into the woods scared. Somebody on a mountain responded, "Ricola!" A great whale did a flip out of the ocean. 17 monkeys started doing the nay-nay. A group of hens laid 37 eggs.
1: Oh, Lord.
2: Windmills came to a complete halt.
1: Uh-huh.
2: A pack of wild dogs ran in circles. And a baby bit his pacifier in half.
1: Oh,
2: while that rendition of the anthem was going on, y'all.
1: Okay.
2: A lot going on.
1: It was a lot going on.
2: Now, she did come out in her defense and said that she couldn't hear herself. So, yeah.
1: Martha. look.
2: Yeah.
1: Okay.
2: Okay.
1: All right. Never mind.
2: And at this point, I think a lot of people feel the same way that she do. They wish they could hear her
1: that
2: either.
1: Part.
2: So, wow. All right.
1: All right. Helen Keller. What's her name? Helen Keller? She can hear that, okay?
2: Not Helen Keller.
1: Yeah.
2: The miracle worker.
1: Right.
2: Dang, you took me back. All right. Right about now, y'all. We need the 14th caller, 404-741-0104. It's time to play Black Card Declined. And if you hold on to your black card, you're going to see Martin Lawrence just like that, y'all. 404-741-0104.
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4: Tony Time 2, good morning to you and good morning, ATL. I tell you what, we have had a time this morning. It is still havoc on these ATL streets. If you're moving on the Smyrna freeways, that perimeter northbound at South Cobb Drive, that's been there all morning long, y'all. Two right lanes are down. Traffic is still at a halt back to Hollowell Parkway. And then we got Cumberland. They're all in on that action as well. Red lights here on the perimeter continue on the northbound lanes. Ramp right there at 75 with two right lanes down. And so that's got you even heavier. You're there in addition to what you have in Smyrna up there. Now on the west side, again, on the perimeter southbound just before I-20, you got another crash blocking two right lanes. 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Tammy Thomas with dependable traffic on Atlanta's best R&B, KISS 104.1 with Tony and Tony in the morning.
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1: Kiss. Melody, good morning.
2: Good morning.
1: All right, where you calling from, sweetheart?
2: Fabrice, Georgia.
1: Okay, here we go. We got tickets to see Martin Lawrence, but you have to hold on to your black card, okay?
2: Okay.
1: You don't want to let your family down. You don't want to let your ancestors down, okay?
2: All right.
1: All right, we dependent on you. The whole race is dependent on you, okay?
3: Come on.
1: Melody.
3: You got this, Melody.
1: All right, I'm going to give you three questions. You got to get two correct and get 3 seconds in between, okay?
2: Okay.
1: Here we go. What ATL area is home to the Hammond's House Museum of African American Art? Is it Cascade Heights, West End, or Union City?
2: West End.
3: Yay!
1: All right, all right, all right. All you need is one more, Melanie, and you win.
3: All right, Melanie, what are the first five words of the Black National Anthem?
2: Lift every voice and sing it.
1: Yay! You did it!
3: Go, Melanie, you did it. Go, Melanie, you did it. You did it. You did it. You did it,
1: Melanie. 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

0: I'll freak you freaking like no one has ever made you feel, yeah.
1: Sang it, Jordan.
2: I'm freaky like an elephant. Oh, yeah.
1: Kiss 104.1, the soul of the ATL. Tony and Tony in the morning on your Tuesday. Happy birthday to Toni Moore, man. She's on vacation. It is her birthday today. Happy birthday, Tony,
2: Yeah,
1: I almost said my name. All right, it's 9:05, and coming up next in our Triple T report, all I'm going to say, Jordan, is... that's a whole lot of WAPs.
2: It is.
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2: Kiss 104.1, the soul of the ATL. Tony and Tony in the morning at 9:09 on your Tuesday morning. And right now we got to look at the A1 Garage Door Services. The weather.
1: Mm-hmm.
2: Yeah, it's going to be 87 degrees for a high today, all right? So, yeah, we're going to have a low. Right now we're sitting at about 72 degrees. But, of course, Jordan.
1: What's up, Tony?
2: There is more rain in the forecast.
1: Of course it is.
2: Will it ever end?
1: I don't think so. It seems like we're a rainforest at this point.
2: Exactly.
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3: With Tony Moore.
2: All right, let's get into it. Triple T Report. Like I said before, Jordan, that's a whole lot of WAPs.
1: It sure is.
2: If you want to know what I mean. the now infamous record WAP recorded by Cardi B. And Meg Thee Stallion, you know, WAP. Yeah, it stands for.
1: All right. Let's keep pushing.
2: It stands for Wet Airline Passenger.
1: Okay. All right.
2: It could stand for Wild Asian Panda.
1: Okay. I see what you did there.
2: Yes. Okay. But check it out. It sold 10 million copies 6 years after its release. It's finally been, gone diamond. It is now
1: like
2: a diamond record.
1: It's certified
2: now. 10 million people went out and purchased that WAP.
1: I might have a couple of times.
2: That is a lot of WAPs.
1: That is a lot of WAPs.
2: 10 million WAPs, y'all. Okay, so congratulations to Cardi B and Meg Thee Stallion. WAP is diamond, okay?
1: Yeah, making history with that.
2: Yeah, what kind of times are we living in? All right, anyway. Tamika Foster, that's Usher's ex-wife.
1: Mm-hmm.
2: Right, so she was talking about his latest tour. She was doing an interview and she was talking about his latest tour. And she says, you know what, she's lucky to have been involved with some great men and, you know, had some children. But there's just one thing she don't really understand.
7: I made children with some great guys that are just smart. And I don't know what the heck he doing on stage these days with all this pumping and humping. I don't know what that's about. That ain't got nothing to do with me. That's probably some midlife. I don't know.
2: So basically, Tamika, like, Usher is going through a midlife crisis.
1: Yep.
2: But then she sounds just like somebody, auntie, I don't know what they out there doing with all that pumping and humping and jumping around. I really don't. That ain't really got nothing to do with me, baby. I raised that boy right.
1: True.
2: You hear me? And now he out here just humping and pumping and jumping around on anything, okay?
1: Well, he is. And so, letting anything jump on him.
2: It ain't no midlife crisis. He's performing. He's a performer.
1: Tony.
2: He's doing what he's supposed to do.
1: Tony, he's a whole married man. I get it's entertainment, but guess what? Don't nobody need to see all of that on stage. Keep it behind closed doors.
2: Raymond.
1: No,
2: okay?
1: Thank you.
2: If he just went out there and sat on a chair and played a good all night, y'all would be like, oh, he's so boring.
1: No, I would love that, actually.
2: Please. Yeah, okay.
1: Serenade right. Me. Look at me in my eyes.
2: Right, right, right, right. Okay. Hey, your boy, Shamar.
1: Uh-huh.
2: A.K.A. Big Marco.
1: Uh-huh.
2: Arrested.
1: What?
2: Yeah. Social media personality, Shamar McCoy. You know him, Big Marco.
1: Yeah.
2: Yeah, all over the place. He was charged with battery.
1: Whoa.
2: And he was arrested. Yeah. It happened on... they said it happened in November 2024, but they just booked him. So,
1: well, why'd they wait so long?
2: I don't know. Okay. Yeah, I guess he was slippery. It took him a long time for them to get him. He's booked.
1: Tony, now I'm about to send you to the corner.
2: All right.
1: I'm sending you to the corner.
2: I'm just saying, he look a little slippery to me sometimes.
1: Oh, my goodness.
2: Okay, so, yeah, he is also going to get some, they're saying that they're going to have some additional charges maybe against him. So we'll see what happens.
1: Yikes.
2: With your boy, Big Marco.
1: Free Big Marco.
2: Yeah. What did he, clock that.
1: Clock that T.
2: Oh, okay, yes.
1: Shout out to Tony Boyd. That's our favorite saying.
2: Lord. And lastly, ASAP says he'll fight Drake. ASAP Rocky is saying that he will engage in fisticuffs one-on-one with Drake. He was on Jason Lee's show and he was talking to the, you know, the subject of Drake came up and he said, hey man, you know what? I wouldn't mind throwing them things.
1: Well, you know, they did have a little beef because he had Riri first. Drake did.
2: Right.
1: And then ASAP came and snatched her away.
2: Came and scooped her.
1: Yeah.
2: Yeah, so he says he has no problem getting into a fight with Drake. He said he'd do it. But when the questions went to Rihanna, he says this is how he knows that Rihanna is the one for him.
8: My first album went number one
0: My dad died on Christmas. I was on my bathroom floor in Paris crying. She called me for some reason to congratulate me in Paris. We both in Paris. I didn't know she was there. She didn't know I was in Paris. And I told her, like, I'm down. I feel like this. I feel like that. I don't even know how Rihanna got the key to my room. I stopped answering my phone. All that. She walked right in. Yo, you good? Get up, like, talk to me, all this other shit. That really was my friend, bro.
2: Look at you. Heart emoji. Yeah, I'm so happy for them. It is so, so good to find somebody in life that you can share purses with.
1: Yeah.
2: It's just, a beautiful thing.
1: Tony.
2: So.
1: Tony.
2: Okay. Hey, I'm just saying.
5: Get to that corner right now.
2: Brother carry a lot of purses. I don't know, if they sharing them. Well, he got his own collection. I'm just saying, I've seen him with a lot of purses lately.
1: Well, he is an influencer for Louis Vuitton.
2: Okay, I'm an influencer too.
1: With
2: I ain't got
1: real.
2: No dang purse, all right? Calling it a man bag. Nope.
1: Yikes.
2: That is a purse, all right?
1: We love you ASAP. We love and your ASAP. Purses.
2: Yeah, okay. All right, so that's your Triple T report. Tony and Tony in the morning at 9:15. I'm sorry, Fred. Coming up, we gonna get unplugged with Fred Blanketship.
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Kiss 104.1, Atlanta's best R&B. Tony and Tony in the morning. It's 9:28. Coming up in 3 minutes, I'm going to tell you how you can get your hands on tickets to some of the hottest concerts in the ATL area. We got them right here, y'all. I'm going to let you know what's going on. Coming up in 3 minutes, it's Kiss 104.1.

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1: I know brothers using my body wash.
0: What else?
1: That's that good body wash, that shea butter.
0: Tony, you crazy.
1: Getting all my residuals.
0: Okay.
1: All right, it's Kiss 104.1. Tony and Tony in the morning, 9:32. And you guys know that we are the home for tickets to some of the hottest concerts and shows coming to the ATL area. Hey, we got them tickets right now to see Martin Lawrence. He's going to be at the Gas South Arena on December 5th. 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Keep listening for your chance to win. Also, the summer concert series now is coming to a close. We're kind of wrapping it up.
0: Hey, we are.
1: But we got another sexy and grown show for you, all right? September 5th. Check out the lineup. October London.
0: Okay.
1: Eric Benet.
0: Okay.
1: Lila James.
0: All right.
1: At the Mabel House Barnes Amphitheater. I was just there this past weekend for the Legends of Hip Hop Tour. And it was my first time there. Great place, man.
0: Yeah, and that's a great lineup.
1: Yeah. Oh, man. I'm telling you.
0: You think Eric Benet going to be cussing somebody out?
1: Yeah, because he's been snapping
0: lately. He's been cussing folks out on Instagram.
1: Right. Somebody get his phone, okay?
0: Please.
1: For real.
0: You think he's going to keep his shoes on?
1: No. That's a negative. You know what? I see a lot of artists do that. Fantasia does
0: she
1: it.
0: She does.
1: He does it.
0: Sexy Red does it.
1: Sexy Red. Patti LaBelle. I'm like, are those stage floors clean?
0: Man, I don't think so.
1: If I just be walking on anybody's stage.
0: Right. And not barefoot.
1: But that's going to be a great show. Make sure you guys keep listening for your chance to pick up those tickets. And then, man, the R&B Lovers show, that's going to be August 29th, and it's going down. Man, the lineup is incredible. You got Keith Sweat, Genuine, Joe, Drew Hill, and Cut Close.
0: Yeah.
1: And it's all going down at the State Farm Arena.
0: Okay.
1: August 29th, and the entire Kiss 104.1 family will be in the building.
0: We will.
1: That night. So keep listening for your chance to pick up those tickets. All right? We got them on lock right here.
0: Mm-hmm.
1: Only place you can get them.
0: That's it.
1: All right? Don't go nowhere else. Hey, in 4 minutes, we're going to get unplugged with Fred Blankenship. So keep it locked right here on Kiss 104.1.

0: From WSB-TV, Channel 2, Action News, to the KISS Studios with Tony and Tony in the morning. It's Fred Blankenship, Unplugged, on KISS 104.1, the soul of the ATL.
1: All right, y'all already know it's time to get unplugged with Fred Blankenship, Freddie B. Hey.
2: You know what? Guess what? It's a Tuesday, and we got more amazing children heading back to school
3: yes,
2: today.
3: Yes, we do.
2: We had 11 more districts, including much more going back throughout the weekend on Friday. As you go back to school and everybody's shiny and new, right? What would you do if you knew you could not fail?
1: Wow.
2: Seriously. What would you do if you didn't look to your left and look to your right and wonder who's looking at you and wonder how you're comparing and blah, blah, blah? Mm-hmm. What if you just focused on you?
1: Yeah.
3: Man.
2: And you right now, you think I'm talking to your kids, but then the conversation jumps to us now. You and me.
3: Yes.
2: What would we do if we just went out there and went for it?
1: Mm.
2: That's the kind of mentality. If we give ourselves just a little bit of focus every single day, right? That little bit of focus. And we can use the kids going back to school as just a springboard for everybody, right?
1: Mm-hmm.
2: But that little bit of focus, that thing you kind of been putting off, what if you gave it just 5 legitimate minutes a day?
3: You're right.
2: You know, just start there. But I feel the need to start today.
3: Yeah, thinking about this basket of laundry that's been sitting in my bedroom for the last, 2 weeks, Fred.
2: I'm glad you mentioned it. First of all, everybody has that basket.
3: Yes.
2: Okay, we have a space on the couch in the bedroom where we sit and the laundry sits, too.
3: Okay.
2: I'm going to get in trouble for saying that.
3: The only one.
2: But that's what it is, right?
3: Got to do better with the procrastination.
2: Put one thing away.
3: Yeah.
2: Today, one thing away.
1: Just one
2: and
1: thing.
2: And see if it leads to two.
3: I'm going to send y'all a video.
2: I know.
3: I'm going to do it today.
2: Hey, on this terrific Tuesday, we're going to start with one thing.
3: Yes.
2: What do we always do?
3: Let's get it.
2: And Jordan.
3: Fred.
2: One leads to two.
3: Yes, and two can possibly lead to three.
2: Uh-huh, but usually not six.
3: No. We're not going to overachieve today.
2: Have a great day, y'all. Let's get it.
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1: This week we've been really focusing on self-awareness, so let's keep going with it and be mindful today of how you filter your energy. Remind yourself that not every comment or minor provocation warrants your energy or a response. Some life-changing wisdom that's been shared by greats like Mandela and Warren Buffett. You'll continue to suffer if you have an emotional reaction to everything that is said to you. True power is sitting back and observing things with logic. True power is restraint. If words control you, that means everyone else can control you. 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Not every comment deserves your energy. Not every critic deserves your reaction. 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So as we continue on this journey of self-awareness, be mindful of how you filter your energy. Control your reaction, control your peace, breathe, and allow things to pass.

And the soul of Atlanta with your girl Moni Love. Here's one of many artists that made Barack Obama's summer song playlist. 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
3: Yeah, ladies, I know you're tired of the same old thing. 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

0: Kiss 104.1 Atlanta's best R&B with your girl Monique Love on a Tuesday. On a Tuesday. What's wrong with me? All right, I've had a couple of coffees already. All right, confession. Okay, we got good things to give away today. I will tell you exactly what concert that I have tickets for today. That's coming up. 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
3: I saw this video and I was so happy. 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
1: 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Tell me I'm lying. That's exactly what happened. 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Here to remind you to make sure that you are locked in and listening, because today I do have tickets to give away to see Chance the Rapper. All right, he's going to be in town, and I will give you the full details of the date and where he's going to be. 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

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ATL was running the game. Here's another throwback on Kiss 104.1, the soul of Atlanta.

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0: Kiss 104.1, Atlanta's best R&B with your girl, Monique Love. Big shout out to all the moms that conducted the moms back to school party yesterday. Did you guys check out the morning show when they were talking about that? Hilarious. But I really, big shout out to everybody over at Seesaw that decided to put that together, and also to the moms that arranged that. And I do certainly hope that the moms that had to be on the pickup line or that had to go to after school pickup after having a mom's back to school day party, I certainly hope that the hours were spaced out enough, or they had alternate rides and arrangements to pick the kids up and didn't have to pay that fine being late because you was at a day party, okay? But that's an ingenious idea. I like it, you know, despite the fact that I'm no longer a grade school kid mom. My kids are all either done with college or about to be done with college, and one starting college. So, but yeah, that was a pretty cool idea. Shout out to the mom that came up with that. Bruno Mars, Anderson .Paak, they're on the way. It's Kiss 104.1, Atlanta's best R&B.
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3: In honor of the first day of school, I got a few things that I remember about school.
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3: Like, maybe it's just me, Jordan, but that square pizza at school, that was the best pizza ever.
4: It sure was.
3: I don't know what kind of cheese that was. I don't know if them was real sausages. I don't even know why they cut it into square pizzas like that. But that square school pizza,
4: yes,
3: 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Maybe it's just me.
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0: 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It's written all over your face that you are ready for the 90s at noon, which I'm so excited about today. Nice treats in store for you because this is like, this is my favorite time to be able to get you guys to reminisce on some things. You know what I mean? And remind you of it. Give you them little tidbits also, little facts you might not know. Fun facts, okay? Moni-isms, I'll call them. 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

0: 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They got energy.
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0: 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And November 7th and 8th, we'll prove it.
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10: 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You want the vibe? 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

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Is Mary J. Blige like the patron saint of empowerment after a breakup? Because a lot of fans don't like Happy Mary. I love Happy Mary. She does it all. She could do it all. You know what I mean? It's the 90s at noon. Get ready to get this going. Let's get some God in the room, okay? 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

0: Be the 90s at noon and 702 recently celebrated their 30-year anniversary of the group. Okay, and these are my baby sisters. So you know how old I feel right now. And I remember a lot of their work as a group, a lot of their writing and their songs and stuff came from the genius mind of none other than Missy Misdemeanor Elliott. And at the time when Missy was writing most of the songs, a lot of the songs for 702, she was flying back and forth from New York to Vegas. Obviously, 702, Vegas, that's where the group originates from. So Missy was doing a lot of flying back and forth, working on the 702 album. And when she would come to New York, she would stay with me. So I'd have to pick her up. She'd have the weirdest flight times, I swear. Always late at night coming back. And I would be picking her up from the airport and then listening to whatever the new stuff that 702 just recorded. So when the group blew up, it was like, this is amazing when you see a work in progress and then you see it come to fruition. So yeah, happy 30th anniversary to the girls of 702. It's the 90s at noon. More on the way. Tony on the way. It's Kiss 104.1, Atlanta's best R&B.
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3: I saw this video and I was so happy. 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Man, this thing was lit. It was like 200 women. As soon as they dropped the babies off, got them off to school, they went and hung out at Seasalt on Howell Mill. And when I tell you,
4: 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Now, my question is, because you know when you go to day parties, did they get up on time to go pick them babies up?
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5: Yeah. A truck driver actually, like, fell asleep and swiped us. 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I injured my neck in several places. 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So many people. Julian, go ahead, you write real quick.
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It's the 90s at noon. It's your girl, Moni Love. And what would the 90s at noon be without the AT aliens themselves? Okay? Right here. I'm just thinking about the video as I'm hearing the intro. All right, it's the Outkast. 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The 90s at noon. Let's get it.

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Go ahead and do that right now. You do that once a day, as a matter of fact. It's the 90s at noon on Kiss 104.1 with your girl, Moni Love. Yeah.

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0: 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Talk to me. That's exactly what I want to do with you. Okay? So coming up in the 1 o'clock hour, you get on the mic with me and we have a conversation. It's exactly what we're going to do. In addition to that, I will have a couple of tickets to see Chance the Rapper. He's going to be at Coca-Cola Roxy September 3rd. 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But yes, I will have those tickets coming up in the 1 o'clock hour. Also on the mic with Moni in the 1 o'clock hour. 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

Marietta to McDonough. We're taking you back. It's the 90s at noon. 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

0: 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It is time to have a chat. Okay? Let's have a chat. Let's have a conversation about some things. All right? I want to know how you're doing. Okay? 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Matter of fact, I'm open to whatever you want to talk about. It's fine with me. 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I'm waiting on you. And I got Monica on the way. All right? So let's have a chat. I'm getting that Monica together for you. 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
3: In honor of the first day of school, I got a few things that I remember about school.
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0: It sure was.
3: 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I don't know if them was real sausages. I don't even know why they cut it into square pizzas like that. But that square school pizza was the best pizza ever. Bring back the old school square pizza. Come on, y'all. Maybe it's just me.
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0: 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It's time for On the Mic with Moni Love. If you know black music and entertainment culture, we'll make it a Moni Mic Drop moment, and you'll get the Kiss hookup. Caller 14. You're on the mic with Moni.
1: You're on the mic with Moni. What's your name? Where you calling from?
2: Tanika Taylor, and I'm calling from Noonan, Georgia.
1: What's up, Kalinka?
2: Not too much. Just getting my kids' hair done before school starts back Thursday.
1: Okay, so your daughter or your son?
2: I have girls.
1: All right, get it together, Mom. I hear you. I see you.
2: Yes,
1: all right.
2: Ma'am.
1: So I got some chance to wrap a ticket. You want them?
2: Yes, ma'am, I do.
1: All right.
2: Bring them on, baby.
1: I'm going to ask you a quick little trivia question. You get this right, I give you the tickets. Deal?
2: Oh, my God, yes.
1: Come on, just say deal.
2: It's a deal.
1: All right, come on, don't sound like that. All right, which Atlanta housewife just released a country album?
2: Which Atlanta housewife just released a country album?
1: Yeah, you know this girl. One of the newest cast members of Atlanta Housewives, and she's been on a bunch of other reality TV shows.
2: Say
1: it again.
2: Kay Michelle?
1: Yes, okay. You got it. You got the tickets. Look at you.
2: Thank you, girl.
1: You over there like, oh, I don't know. Yes, you do.
2: Yes.
1: Congratulations, my love. Go ahead and get those girls here finished up, and I wish them a happy and healthy school year. Same for you, Mom. Where is Atlanta's best R&B?
2: It's 104.
0: And that's how we do it. 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

close or going down State Farm Arena August 29th. 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

0: Kiss 104.1, Atlanta's best R&B. So I was wondering if Michael Jackson's nephew, Jafar Jackson, was going to go on to do a bunch more parts, more acting, since his debut of acting, playing his uncle in the Michael Jackson movie, right? Yes, absolutely. He's already been tapped. Yep, he did such a good job playing his uncle. He's already been tapped. He's going to be in a new movie called Supermax alongside Will Smith. So this is the beginning of an absolutely illustrious career for Jafar Jackson for doing such a stellar job playing his uncle. LMA is on the way right here on Kiss 104.1, Atlanta's best R&B.
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entire album. If you ever think of an album you can play from start to finish, this particular album is absolutely that, hands down, no doubt. Okay, so go ahead and run that one up in the car on the way home, too. 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

0: 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She has information, she got tickets, all kinds of good stuff that you do not want to miss, okay? And then, of course, after her, Bobby Valentino gets in here with his craziness and asks Bobby, okay? Just be very prepared for the shenanigans with Axe Bobby. Bobby Valentino gets here. He's going to be here 7 until 10. And then, of course, our very own Keith Sweat's going to take you on through to Sweat Hotel. It's a lot happening right here. So this is where you need to be. That's it and that's all. Matter of fact, Usher's on the way. 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

0: Yes, indeed. 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But look, trying to get you to the R&B Lovers Tour. How about that? 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

0: 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What's good? How you doing? What you doing? Where you at? I know where you gonna be. You gonna be hanging out with us. It's your girl Mona the Bro, and you need to hang with my Kiss 104.1 family. We are gonna be acting. So we gonna come outside and do what we do with you at State Farm Arena August 29th. You already know it's the Kiss 104.1 R&B Lovers Tour with our very own Keith Sweat. And like I've been telling you, Keith Sweat on stage is different than Keith Sweat on Kiss 104.1, right? The Sweat Hotel, I know you tune in, right? On stage, begging and singing and stuff. It's Genuine Joe, Drew Hill, Cut Clothes. 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All right, I know it's raining out here in these ATL streets. I'm going to get you a look at traffic coming up. 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
3: In honor of the first day of school, I got a few things that I remember about school.
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3: 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Maybe it's just me.
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1: 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My name is Venus. I'm sitting in traffic on 7585. I got y'all on. 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

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Ramona DeBrow on your radio. And not only are we looking for Michael Part 2 from Antoine Fuqua, director. He happens to be my cuz. So what he was saying, really, because my whole family, oh my gosh, I watched what they did at the premiere. You know them cousins that you can't take nowhere. They were all at the premiere. We had a whole family reunion talk about the situation. But I'll get to that later. But listen, there is enough footage really for like three parts. And of course, a lot of people know that they had lost a lot of footage at one point. But yes, there is enough footage for us to just keep being entertained and dancing. I am looking forward to part two. I heard it is incredible. And also, of note, Jafar Jackson, he is actually going to join Will Smith in an action thriller called Supermax. So looking forward to his career just blowing up. And he was so good. Oh, my gosh, he was so good. All right. So look, what we got to talk about.

0: Ticketmaster.com. And of course, Tony and Tony have been hooking up the tickets all week. Let me hook you up with a look at traffic. My girl Tammy Thomas is standing by. I know it's raining, roads flooded, flood warnings and the whole thing. So be safe.
1: Now, from Georgia's billion-dollar car wreck lawyer, Gary Martin Hayes, here's another look at traffic from the KISS 104.1 Traffic Center.
0: What's going on, Tammy Thomas?
2: Well, hey, now, Ramona DeBrow, good afternoon to you, ATL, y'all. We are picking up where we left off this morning on the west side freeways. All kinds of havoc in my Smyrna folks traveling right now, or in the area. On 285, that's what we call the perimeter, on the westbound lane, ramp to Cobb Parkway. You do have this accident. It's got traffic bumper to bumper thick. And then we also have major delays here on the inner loop right there at 75 with this accident on the exit ramp. And so that's got traffic way long backed up to I-20. Watch out there now for problems in Doraville on 285 eastbound at 85. That's what we call Spaghetti Junction. 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I'm Tammy Thomas with dependable traffic on Atlanta's best R&B, KISS 104.1.
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0: what's up?
1: My name is Jacqueline Obama. I live in Clay County. I want to shout out to Roosevelt Banner, Timmy Williams, Clarence Ward. We're on the road. We got you home in the car. Yeah. When is that Kids 104 on?

0: Kiss 104.1, Atlanta's best R&B, Ramona DeBrugge Radio. Boy, this grand prize Powerball jackpot has jumped again. It's getting so real. It just made me so nervous. $786 million. God, you can trust me. You can trust me with this. What's your name?
1: Tiffany.
0: Hey, Tiffany, girl. My nerves, when I be looking at these Powerballs and Mega Millions climbing and no winner, I get nervous. It's not me, right?
1: No, it's not just you. But they say you have to play to win, and that's my issue.
0: You never tried?
1: I have. I'm an educator. School just started Monday.
0: Oh, and welcome back.
1: Yes, thank you. Welcome. So when I tell you, it just slips my mind, but I'm going to play.
0: You know what? And even if you got like 100 grand, 10 grand, like, I'm good with that.
1: Exactly.
0: Look, you can trust me with a little, and I'll show you what I do with a lot.
1: Absolutely. I feel like God is going to manifest something, and he's going to work it all out. So I'm quiet.
0: All right. It's not just me. Welcome back to school, and thank you for your service. That's what I say to teachers.
1: Thank you. You too.
2: Now, from Georgia's $1 billion car wreck lawyer, Gary Martin Hayes, here's another look at traffic from the KISS 104.1 Traffic Center.
0: Oh, man, I'm just going to have church up here. I'm just having church. What's up, girl? Tammy Thomas.
3: Well, hey now, Ramona DeBrugge. Hey there, ATL. That's a little soggy out there, y'all. So this is creating some issues along with the issues we already got for a Tuesday. And if you're traveling in Alpharetta, go on, make your way yonder to the right lanes on Georgia 400 northbound at McFarland Parkway. That accident's going to knock out three of your left lanes. Also making your way in Cumberland. My folks, that's had a hard time in Cumberland. It's all day today on 285 northbound off-ramp to northbound 75. You want to watch out for that serious accident. It's blocking the left lane of that exit ramp. And in Midtown, 85 southbound, we got a fender bender just before 17th. 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

0: 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Even if you in traffic, wherever you are, DJ Reggie B's is on the way with the Throwback Mixes 6. So, before we get to all that, I got to get you to some of these, because we want to get outside. We want to come outside, right? You want to come outside with me? 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In the meantime, Tony and Tony in the morning show has been hooking up the tickets. It's your girl Ramona the Bro. Let me hook you up with some traffic.
1: Now, from Georgia's billion-dollar car wreck lawyer, Gary Martin Hayes, here's another look at traffic from the Kiss 104.1 Traffic Center.
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2: Afternoon to you, Ramona the Bro on your radio. Yeah, girl, it is wicked out there right now. We have got some major delays up in Alpharetta for my folks traveling on Georgia 400 northbound at McFarland Parkway. Even though they pushed that to the right shoulder, those three cars involved in that accident, it's still real heavy in the area. And then we also got tight traffic on that downtown connector. We always do. But there is an accident here specifically on the southbound lanes at Cortland Street, by the way. Downtown connector 7585, y'all. Also, if you are moving on the perimeter northbound, off ramp to northbound 75, still in Cumberland, watch out for the left lane of that exit ramp blockage. 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Tammy Thomas with dependable traffic on Atlanta's best R&B, Kiss 104.1.
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The classic, what are we doing in this relationship song? Truly, Ramona DeBro on your radio. 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

0: 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Ramona DeVroe on your radio. Shout out to my girl, Toni Moore. It is her birthday. Happy birthday, love. And of course, President, my forever president, forever ever, Barack Obama. And yes, my late father, Willie DeVroe. Shout out to all my Leos just riding around, getting it. I love y'all. And stay Leo, because I'm a Leo. We do this. Let me get you through these ATO streets.
1: 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Here's another look at traffic from the KISS 104.1 Traffic Center.
0: What's going on, Tammy Tom?
2: Great Parkway, you want to watch out for this accident. It has got you crawling. That backup is going to take you all the way back up towards Spaghetti Junction. And then we got some problems over here in Cumberland. It just won't stop, y'all. This semi-involved accident on the perimeter northbound off-ramp to northbound 75 sits in the left lane of the exit ramp. And so you're having to squeeze by in that left lane. Slow but steady. 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Tammy Thomas with dependable traffic on Atlanta's best R&B, KISS 104.1.
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4: In honor of the first day of school, I got a few things that I remember about school.
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6: 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Come in.
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0: 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Ramona DeBro hanging out on your radio. I know. Every time you hear some October London, you want some of my tickets because you know we've been blowing those out. It's Kiss 104.1, October London. Eric Benet and Lila James hit that stage September 5th. So get ready for the summer concert series. We're not done with summer just because the kids went back, honey. We still got some playing to do. Speaking of playing, look, I'm not even going to play in your face. DJ Reggie Beasy is on the way with the throwback mix at 6. So what we're going to do is find out what traffic is looking like. Then just get ready to turn your radio all the way up. It's your girl, Mona the Bro. Let's check in with Tammy Thomas.
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2: Hey, now Ramona DeBro. Hey there, ATL. Yeah, the struggle is real, y'all. Inside your prime time in the ATL right here. If you're moving on the east side freeways, watch out for this accident on the perimeter. Inner loop right there at Memorial Drive. You've got an accident knocking out multiple lanes, and it's got you red lit solid back up to Spaghetti Junction. Well, you got another accident right there inside that backup at Shambly Tucker Road. And Smyrna just had trouble all day long here. The perimeter northbound at Paces Ferry, you got an accident, and then another one on the northbound lanes of 285 at South Cobb Drive. And this report is sponsored by Georgia Aquarium. 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Tammy Thomas with dependable traffic on Atlanta's best R&B, Kiss 104.1.

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0: 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And November 7th and 8th, we'll prove it.
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2: Yes, indeed. Throwback mix of six. It's DJ Reggie V's in the mix. I know you might be in the car wherever you are.

0: okay? All right, we're going to handle that business, but I do have to get you to where you going. What you doing? Where you at? I hope you ain't in traffic. Depending, it's Kiss 104.1.
1: Now, from Georgia's billion-dollar car wreck lawyer, Gary Martin Hayes, here's another look at traffic from the Kiss 104.1 Traffic Center.
0: What's up, Tammy Thomas?
2: You do have an accident, and then this collision on the east side freeways, I-20 westbound after Panola Road. Now, this is going to sit on that right shoulder, and it's got traffic pretty bumper-to-bumper tight. My friends traveling on the perimeter, that east side perimeter. Woo, now a big sigh of relief there on the south. Southbound lane, that inner loop right there, Memorial Drive, or Stone Mountain Freeway, actually. You do still have slow-ups from the earlier accident. And this report is sponsored by the Georgia Lottery. Tonight's Mega Millions jackpot is $60 million. 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Tammy Thomas with dependable traffic on Atlanta's best R&B, Kiss 104.1.
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4: I saw this video and I was so happy. 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Man, this thing was lit. It was like 200 women. 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And when I tell you,
0: They was outside.
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0: 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Ramona DeBro, I would say on your radio, but I'm about to leave, though, because Bobby Valentino, he's on his way up in here. 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I asked the question on Instagram and Facebook, like, what song is it that you can't wait to hear at our Kiss 104.1 R&B Lover Store with Keith Sweat, Joe, Drew Hill, Ginuwine, Cut Close? And unequivocally, I think where I am with it is definitely You May Be Young, But You Ready. That was the song that got everybody in trouble. Everybody got in trouble. He's thinking we grown. Stop it. All right, so look, I'm going to get you a look at traffic. I'm going to see you tomorrow from 3 to 7, but definitely log on, get ready, get your tickets at Ticketmaster.com, and definitely enter to win 4 tickets. We're hooking that up as well, okay? All right, my girl Tammy Thomas trying to get you home. Get me home too, Tammy. What's going on?
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2: Hey, Ramona DeBro. Hey there, ATL. All right, let's get one last check on your evening trek. If you're moving on the West Side freeways, it is massive here on that perimeter inner loop right there at 75. You want to watch out for that accident. Still lingering. It's got you red lit solid back to Cobb Drive. And then we also got our share of delays over here on the East freeways, I-20 westbound after Panola Road. Now they are making progress. They pushed you to the right shoulder. Traffic is still heavy. My friends in Duluth slowing your roll on 85 northbound at Lawrenceville Suwanee Road with that collision. And this report is sponsored by the Georgia Lottery. 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Tammy Thomas with dependable traffic on Atlanta's best R&B, Kiss 104.1.
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0: I'm Bobby V on this Turnt Up Tuesday. You already know this is my favorite part of the show and yours too. Well, we go over here to the Kiss app and ask Bobby. What's up? Hello?
1: Hey, Bobby V. This is Sarah and I have an ask Bobby question.
0: What's up?
1: What's the

0: was up but me and her. And it was nice and dark and perfect. 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
3: In honor of the first day of school, I got a few things that I remember about school.
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4: It sure was.
3: 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I don't know if them was real sausages. 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Come on, y'all. Maybe it's just me.
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0: Atlanta's best R&B. Yes, age is something but a number. It definitely is. You cannot play around like that. I don't even know how they let that song go for real. But it's jamming, and I love it, and it's a classic. Let's go over here to the Kiss app and see what y'all talking about. Ask Bobby.
1: Hey, Bobby. This is Nay from Fresno, and I have an Ask Bobby question.
0: What's up, baby?
1: If I could take you anywhere tomorrow, where would you want to go and why?
0: 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Take me to where the water is so blue you can see the bottom of the sand. Take me to where I can kick my feet up and just feel good weather. There's a slight breeze, but it's hot enough to feel good. 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

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I am Bobby V on this Turned Up Tuesday. You know, that was a little bit of that Usher. But right about now, I want you to put your trays up.